God's got tomorrow covered. Live in the today and live it for Him. Welcome to the soundtrack, His Radio Praise.

You know, in Numbers 23, it says that God is not a man that he would lie, or the son of man that he would change his mind. And it goes on to encourage us in this, that if he said it, he's gonna do it. If he spoke it, he will fulfill it. So I don't know what tomorrow has to bring, but I know this. If he tells us to march around our Jericho, those walls are coming down. I know this, if he sets us in front of an impossible Red Sea, we're gonna walk on dry land. And if he tells us to march in the battle and to face our giants, we might as well put our dancing shoes on, because the battle has already been won. Our God is faithful, and we can trust his word, and we can stand on his promises, and we can declare that he is not a God who lies. So let's sing that again. And let's

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0: 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After 43 years with his radio, I've seen a lot of changes. 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

I tried to run, but still you came. And you stepped into the dark, 'cause that's just the kind of God you are.

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Welcome

came a sound from heaven as of a rushing mighty wind, and it filled the whole house where they were sitting. Verse 4, and they were all filled with the Holy Spirit and began to speak with other tongues as the Spirit gave them utterance. Just like he did it before. How many know we need him to do it again? All right, here we go.

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0: tell you what, I don't know what I'd do without his radio. 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
0: Sweetie, you know I have no idea what any of that means, but I'm so glad you're hearing about Jesus. 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

0: This is Carter Conlon. You and I live in a time where sinners are becoming bold in their sinning. They're rising against the Word of God and declaring their sin publicly. They even take pride in their sin. There's a spirit of Antichrist that has increased, and it's standing against everything that is holy. Unfortunately, that same spirit is trying to mask itself under the titles of virtue and truth. It's time now the people of God become bold again. We need to be that standard that's lifted against this evil that is trying to swallow up this generation. As believers in Christ, you and I know there's only one truth. And the only way people can be saved is by the sacrifice of Christ on the cross for our sin. In these last days, we must bring glory to God on the earth again, so that many might know there's only one way to heaven. And that way is through Jesus Christ, the Son of God. Talk to God, ask Him for strength, because it's time to pray.
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Love, joy, peace, and the one who makes them all possible. He's Jesus. 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

0: This is Max Licato. Here are 8 worry stoppers found in the letters of the word peaceful. P, pray first, casting the whole of your care upon Him. Easy now, rest in the Lord and wait patiently for Him. A, act on it. Be a doer, not a stewer. C, compile a worry list. Keep a list of the things that trouble you. How many have turned into a reality? E, evaluate your worry categories. Pray specifically about them. F, focus on today. God meets daily needs daily. You unleash a worry army. Ask a few loved ones to pray with you and for you. L, let God be enough. Seek the kingdom of God above all else. P-E-A-C-E-F-U-L. Peaceful. This is Max Licato.
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Maybe you're at a place right now that you feel like you can't sing it as well. Maybe you're at a place where you're just like, I don't want to say it as well. But we're gonna speak it anyway. We're gonna declare it anyway. We're gonna pray this for us anyway. That we want to align with the presence of Jesus in this place. 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

0: This is Carter Conlon. Isaiah chapter 40, verse 27. Why do you say, O Jacob, and speak, O Israel, my way is hidden from the Lord, and my just claim is passed over by my God? Why do you believe today that God does not see you? Why do you think that he has no plan for you or somehow has passed you by? The voices of doubt will try to convince you that you are the exception, that somehow his promises apply to everyone else but not to you. But God doesn't grow weary, nor does he overlook his own people. His understanding is beyond what we can grasp, and his plans that he has for your life remain firm. Have you been listening to what he's been saying to you? Choose today to silence the lies and trust now in his unfailing purpose for your life. Talk to him about it today. My brother, my sister, it's now time to pray.
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This is Max Lucado. Parenting comes loaded with fears. Dangers buzz in the background. No parent can sit still while his or her child suffers. Luke 8 tells us Jairus couldn't. Then a man named Jairus, a leader of the local synagogue, came and fell at Jesus' feet, pleading with him to come home with him. His only daughter, who was about 12 years old, was dying. Jesus heeded his fears. He still does. He heeds the concerns in the parent's heart. After all, our kids were his kids first. Even as they are ours, they are still his. We forget that fact. Wise are the parents who regularly give their children back to God. Parents, we can be loyal advocates, stubborn intercessors, and we can take our parenting fears to Christ.

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He is worthy to be praised. 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

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Welcome

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1: 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Our culture believes success is found in a bigger paycheck, a larger home, or a growing investment portfolio. Christians can wrongly believe that material success is evidence of spiritual success. But in Hebrews 11, it tells a different story. This chapter, known as the Hall of Faith, celebrates men and women who trusted God in extraordinary ways. Some experienced incredible victories, but others were imprisoned, mocked, persecuted, destitute, and killed for their faith. Some wandered in deserts and mountains, living in caves and holes in the ground. God declared that the world was not worthy of them. Because genuine faith is measured by steadfast obedience, not by financial success. This truth has profound implications. God gave us principles for wise stewardship, but wealth was not presented as the reward of faithfulness. Some of God's most faithful servants possessed very little by the world's standards. We're called to faithfully manage whatever God entrusts to us. 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

Vertical Worship on His Radio. Praise. Good Wednesday morning. I'm Alan, your worship host. Thanks for joining me. We're worshiping the Lord together today all across the Carolinas and Georgia. 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Here's John Reddick. 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

0: This is Carter Conlon, Numbers chapter 14 and verse 11. God says, how long will they refuse to believe in me, despite all the things that I've performed among them? God has shown his power and mercy time and again, yet how often do we still struggle in trusting him? Think of the moments when he saved you, from those near-death experiences, those unexplainable rescues, the times he preserved your life when you should have been lost. If nothing else, that alone should be reason enough today to rejoice. You are here for a divine purpose, ordained by God before you were even formed in your mother's womb. He knows your beginning and your end. And his hand, listen to me, my brother, my sister, he has never left you. Choose today to trust in his purpose, to walk in faith, and to give him the praise that he alone deserves. Talk to him about it. It's time to pray.
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Love, joy, peace, and the one who makes them all possible. He's Jesus. 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

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Leave the past in the past. 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

Blessed Assurance. That's Kane and David Leonard on His Radio Praise. I'm Alan, your worship host. Hey, our Share-a-thon starts this coming Monday, October the 5th. 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Here's Josh Baldwin.

priority matters. Putting God first, worshiping Him alone, and making His radio praise number one on your car's presets. That last one is just a hopeful suggestion.

0: This is Max Lucado. In Matthew 8:26, Jesus asked his disciples, "Why are you afraid?" At first we wonder if he's serious, but he's dead earnest. Here's how Matthew remembered the trip. Jesus got into a boat, and his followers went with him. A great storm arose on the lake so that waves covered the boat. The story sends the not-so-subtle and not-too-popular reminder that getting on board with Christ can mean getting soaked with Christ. Disciples can expect rough seas and stout winds. Jesus said, "In this world you will have tribulation, not might, may, or could, but you will." But what if faith and not fear was your default reaction to threats? This is the possibility behind Jesus' question. Imagine your life without fear.
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Brandon Lake on his radio praise, a hard-fought hallelujah. You know, don't forget you are not alone in this world, the battles that you are facing. You're not alone because the Lord is with you. He's promised that in Isaiah 41:10. Do not fear, for I am with you. Do not be dismayed, for I am your God. I will strengthen you and help you. Here's Benjamin William Hastings. That's the thing about

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1: Chris Tomlin and Stephanie Gritzinger, Oh Lord, You're Beautiful. Always loved that song, written by Keith Green many, many years ago, but always such a blessing. Well, if you need someone to agree with you in prayer, we have a prayer partner who can pray with you right now. 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That's 866-987-7729. This is the Jaywalkers. It's all in the name.

0: 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Talk about hearing what you need when you need it.
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0: there's nobody like you. No one more beautiful, more kind, more lovely, more wonderful. It's only you, Jesus. We lift you high in this place. We lift you high in our churches. We lift you high in our cities. We lift you high on this earth. It's only your name, Jesus. Thank you for this moment. Just be with you. What a gift. What an honor. What a privilege it is to dwell with you. Thank you for meeting us here tonight. Thank you for what you're doing in this place. We feel you moving, healing, directing. We'll follow you. For all of our days, we'll follow you. We love you so much, Jesus. Be glorified. Magnified from now until forever. In Jesus' name I pray. Amen.
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It's a reminder to look around us. Those million little miracles are everywhere. It's His Radio Praise. I'm your Midday Worship Host. I'm Brian. Lifting up Jesus, worthy of it all. He's worthy. Here's CeCe Winans on His Radio Praise.

This is Carter Conlon. Jeremiah chapter 29, verse 11. For I know the thoughts that I think towards you, says the Lord, thoughts of peace and not of evil, to give you a future and a hope. God spoke these words to a people who had made mistakes. They were facing hardship and even captivity. Yet despite their failures, he reminded them that his plans for them was still good. Maybe you feel like it's over, like your mistakes have now defined your future. But that's not what God is thinking about you today. He sees past your failures, beyond your struggles. His thoughts towards you are of peace, restoration, and hope. He is calling you to trust in his plans and to align your thoughts today with his. Will you believe him today and step into the future that he alone has prepared for you? Talk to him about it. Talk to him actually right now. It's time to pray.

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Live in the today and live it for Him. Welcome to The Soundtrack, His Radio Praise.

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So the other day, my bride shared something. I can't remember if I shared it. If I did, it's good enough. I want to share it again. It says Radio Praise. I mean, Midday Worship Post, I'm Brian. She said, imitate what is good and become what you imitate. She had heard that somewhere, and I thought that is so good that we can imitate what is good and then become what you imitate. Life Church Worship right now. Here's I Know the Way.

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0: This is Max Licato. Christ followers contract malaria, bury children, and battle addictions, and, as a result, face fears. It's not the absence of storms that sets us apart. It's whom we discover in the storm, an unstirred Christ. Matthew 8:24 says, Jesus was sleeping. Now there's a scene. The disciples scream, and Jesus dreams. Do you not care that we are perishing? Fear corrodes our confidence in God's goodness. It unleashes a swarm of anger-stirring doubts. Fear creates a form of spiritual amnesia. It makes us forget what Jesus has done and how good God is. Jesus takes our fears seriously. Don't be afraid.
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1: 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Hi, I'm Chuck Bentley with My Money Life from Crown. Our culture believes success is found in a bigger paycheck, a larger home, or a growing investment portfolio. Christians can wrongly believe that material success is evidence of spiritual success. But in Hebrews 11, it tells a different story. This chapter, known as the Hall of Faith, celebrates men and women who trusted God in extraordinary ways. Some experienced incredible victories, but others were imprisoned, mocked, persecuted, destitute, and killed for their faith. Some wandered in deserts and mountains, living in caves and holes in the ground. God declared that the world was not worthy of them. Because genuine faith is measured by steadfast obedience, not by financial success. This truth has profound implications. God gave us principles for wise stewardship, but wealth was not presented as the reward of faithfulness. Some of God's most faithful servants possessed very little by the world's standards. We're called to faithfully manage whatever God entrusts to us. 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

Christ, He is our firm foundation. Cody Carnes this afternoon on His Radio Praise. I'm Brian. Would you do us a favor? Would you be praying for the ministry of His Radio Praise? Next week is a vitally important week as we'll be raising the operational budget here for His Radio Praise. And we just ask you to pray that God will supply the need. It's

Whether you just moved into a new address or your radio coincidentally landed on a new spot, this is His Radio Praise, where we believe there's no coincidences. Welcome

I think it is my testimony song. He's been faithful, Brooklyn Tabernacle Choir, on his radio praise. Here's Gateway Worship.

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You got breath in your lungs. You're not done. God has a purpose, a plan for you. Leland and Carrie Jobe this afternoon on His Radio Praise. I'm your midday worship host. I'm Brian. Thank you for praying. 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
0: Sweetie, you know I have no idea what any of that means, but I'm so glad you're hearing about Jesus. 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

A worship night with CC Winans coming to Greenville, South Carolina next month. I am looking forward to that. It's his radio praise. I'm your midday worship host. I'm Brian with Crowder, and he is.

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Welcome to your home for encouragement. 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

I cannot believe. Last day of September. Hey, it's Liz. 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

This is Carter Conlon. You know, as a parent, I know most would never dream of embarrassing their children. They would do whatever they had to do to ensure their children had everything they need. Many children have so much confidence in their parents that they know their parents won't embarrass them or ever make them look bad. How much more, then, should you and I stand with confidence when we tell people that Jesus will save them? Jesus will give them a reason to live. He will heal their family. His promise is that He will give them a sound mind, knowing that our Heavenly Father will answer our prayers. We can stand with confidence. We can boldly tell anyone that there's room in heaven for them through Jesus Christ. There's this incredible mercy with God and this wonderful new life that Christ is more than willing to give them. It's time that you and I learn to speak the truth of the gospel with renewed boldness. We get it by talking to God. It's time again to pray.

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Putting God first, worshiping Him alone, and making His radio praise number one on your car's presets. That last one is just a hopeful suggestion.

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came a sound from heaven as of a rushing mighty wind, and it filled the whole house where they were sitting. Verse 4, and they were all filled with the Holy Spirit and began to speak with other tongues as the Spirit gave them utterance. Just like he did it before. How many know we need him to do it again? All right, here we go.

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His Radio Praise.

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Be at peace, strengthen your faith, walk hand in hand with Him. 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

Radio Praise. I am Liz. God has known your story since the very beginning, not of your life, but the very beginning of time. And I have seen his hand on my life since I was little. I've always known that he cared about me, that he loved me. Sometimes I needed to be reminded of that. But he loves you as well, right now, in this moment, no matter what. His Radio Praise.

0: In Matthew 8:26, Jesus asked, "Why are you fearful, O you of little faith?" Now that's a good question. This is Max Lucado. Sometimes fear is healthy. Fear can keep a child from running across a busy road. It's the appropriate reaction to a burning building or a growling dog. Fear itself is not a sin, but it can lead to sin. If we medicate fear with angry outbursts, sullen withdrawals, or vice-like control, we exclude God from the solution. Fear may fill our world, but it doesn't have to fill our hearts. It will always knock on the door. Just don't invite it in for dinner. The promise of Jesus is simple. We can fear less tomorrow than we do today. This is Max Lucado.
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Hey, I'm Liz. 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

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And if you need a reminder, take 4 minutes or so and worship Him. 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

0: tell you what, I don't know what I'd do without his radio. 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

This is Carter Conlon, Psalm 139, verses 13 and 14. For you formed my inward parts. You covered me in my mother's womb. I will praise you, for I am fearfully and wonderfully made. Marvelous are your works, and that my soul knows very well. King David, who wrote this, understood a powerful truth, that God knew him before he was even formed in his mother's womb. Not only did God see him, but he wrote a story in advance for his life before his first breath. Every day, every moment, every purpose was carefully planned by the one who created him. The same is true for you. You are not an accident. God has written your days with intentionality and love. His thoughts towards you are more than the grains of sand on the seashore, countless and filled with purpose. Trust him today and step into what he has for you. It's time to pray.

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He is worthy to be praised. 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

This is Max Lucado. When fear shapes our lives, safety becomes our God. We worship the risk-free life. The fear-filled cannot love deeply because love is risky. They cannot give to the poor because benevolence has no guarantee of return. The fear-filled cannot dream wildly. What if their dreams fail? No wonder Jesus wages such a war against fear. In Matthew 8:26, Jesus got up and gave a command to the wind and waves, and it became completely calm. The sea became as still as a frozen lake, and the disciples were left wondering, "What kind of man is this? Even the winds and the waves obey him." What kind of man indeed, turning typhoon time into nap time, silencing waves with one word. This is Max Lucado.

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